a bad Jesus savage, no comparison here. I'ma flip my hair and look back while I twerk in the mirror. All this money in a room, thinks some scammers in here. I'm

0: 103 Jams, Kansas City's number one for hip-hop, R&B, and throwbacks. Kicking off the night jam right there with that Make the Stein and Beyonce. That Savage remix, Kansas City, is the kid of the one and only, the voice of the kid, Joe Cornell. Holding it down, going up on this rainy Thursday evening we're having in Kansas City, but ain't no rain gonna stop our joy, because later this hour, I'll be getting you qualified on this concert combo qualifying night. Your chance to win two tickets to see Neo and Akon, along with two tickets to see Salt-N-Pepa and Invo. It's a concert qualifying night, so keep it locked in for that 103 text word so you can get in that grand prize drawing that's coming your way later this hour. 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
8: 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Going to be a low of 68 right now with 74 and raining in Grandview.
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0: On the couch with my favorite sinner. 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

0: 103 Jams, Kansas City's number one for hip hop, R&B, and throwbacks. That right there is Taffy and Pluto, feeling on my body as we keep it going on this Thursday night here on the Night Jam in Kansas City. It's that time of the hour where we make you a winner and get you qualified on this concert combo qualifying night. So let's make it happen. 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Be the number 10 person and you'll be the one that gets qualified for this concert combo qualifying night. Now keep it locked in. We got the hottest 8 jams of Kansas City coming your way at the top of the hour with the Hot 8 at 8, and it's going down right here on your number one station for hip-hop, R&B, and throwbacks. 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
3: So, I typed a text to a girl I used to see, saying that I chose this cutie pie.

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Play your part. Play your

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3: That's right, ladies and gentlemen. 8 o'clock on the dot, which means we are turning up Kansas City on this rainy evening with the hottest 8 jams of Kansas City, man. 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Keep it locked in for that 103 text word coming your way after these 8 jams. So let's get it going, man. Kicking things off at number 8 tonight, we got Kehlani with Usher Raymond. 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
2: Yes, sir. That's the number 7 jam. Miss Timms with what you need on this Thursday evening as we keep it going on the Hot 888. 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
0: On the couch with my favorite Santa. I was about to, but you convinced us. 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

0: I-103 Jams, Kansas City's number one for hip-hop, R&B, and throwbacks. The number five jam to wrap up the first half of the Hot 88 Countdown. That is Baby Keem with his cousin Kendrick Lamar and Moma Boyd. That's Good Flirts here on the Hot 88, where tonight I got $20 in Jazz Bucks for giving away here on the Hot 88 Countdown, where you can get a free meal courtesy of Hot 103 Jams. 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

0: low of 68 tomorrow on your Friday. Much more with that rain. 88% chance of thunderstorms with a high of 76. And right now, 74 and cloudy and rainy in North Kansas City.
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0: Yeah, ladies and gentlemen, welcome back to the Hot 8 at 8 Countdown. It's the Kid Joe Cano here with the Final Four Jams here on the Hot 8 at 8, along with $20 in jazz books that we're giving away tonight here on the Hot 8 at 8 Countdown, so you can have a free meal courtesy of Hot 103 Jams. Just keep it locked in for that 103 text word. It is coming your way after the Final Four remaining jams. So with that being said, Kansas City, let's get back to it. Kicking off the second half at number four tonight, we got Johnny Venus with I Want You Back on Hot 103 Jams.
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1: Beat me, baby. That's the number three jam. Drake, Janice, FTFU. Holding it down number three tonight here on the Hot 888. But that song will be debuting at number one this week on the Billboard charts, man. So Drake got another number one on his hands. Now keep it locked in, man, because we're two jams away from the number one jam here on the Hot 8 today. I got $20 in jazz books I'm giving away. You need that 103 text word. It's coming your way after this number two jam, so let's get to it. Chris Brown, Leon Thomas, that Fallen on Hot 103 Jams.

0: 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Be the number 10 person in the Attorney Roger White I Got You text line. He can turn your wreck into a check online at igotyou.net. Be the number 10 person and you'll win $20 in Jazz Bucks. Let's hit the number one jam of Kansas City. Still running up at that number one spot. It's Young Miami with Spin That on Hot 103 Jams.
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0: 103 Jams, Kansas City's number one for hip-hop, R&B, and throwbacks. The Kid Joe Cornell coming to you live here on your Thursday night as we kick off the final hour of the night jam with Cardi B, Kehlani. That's safe right here on your number one station. Now, Kansas City, I'm coming with some good news as we got an update on Patrick Mahomes. That's right, man. Mahomes and Reed both spoke to the media after practice today where Mahomes updated everyone on his current status saying, quote, "I'm in a good spot now compared to where some people thought, but I thought I was going to be here," Mahomes said. And Mahomes also stressed he's still aiming for a week one return, saying, quote, "The goal at the very end is to be ready and to be able to go out there and play with the guys week one at Arrowhead." And Coach Reed reiterated Mahomes is ahead of schedule, saying, quote, "I like what I've seen. He's working hard. This is good for him. Getting him out there and throwing, it's good rehab," Reed said. "He still busted his tail to put himself in this position. Most guys wouldn't even be able to do this," end quote. So we'll see how things look on week one. And if our captain is on that field, you can read this story and more on our Hot 103 Jams Facebook page. Now, keep it right here, man. We got more great music coming up for your Thursday night. Kehlani, J. Cole, LMA, and more. It's all after this on Hot 103 Jams.
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8: 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So we're getting back to basketball. Right now, we got to say basketball, getting back outside in the parks. That's what the game is missing. Look at the NBA now. It's kind of like a robotic type thing. Shout out to those guys. They're some of the best players in the world. Let's just get that clear, right? Yeah. But it's missing an element. And that element is missing is going to your neighborhood park, going to across town to the park, getting in your whip or getting on the train to go to the park across town. That's what's missing from the game because you get so many jewels in that one-on-one, that 2v2, that game of 52, some call it rough.
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6: All right, man. You see that rain? It's going to be raining all night. Low of 68 tomorrow on that Friday. Much like today with an 88% chance of thunderstorms with a high of 76. And right now, 74 and raining in Independence.
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1: Hey. Oh, yeah. Cold world. Oh, yeah. Yeah, this is for all the fans that waited, that hated. 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

0: 103 James, Kansas City's number one for hip-hop, R&B, and throwbacks right there. Make the Stallion coming through with Lover Girl here on the Night Jam as we begin to wrap it up here on the show. Now, Kansas City, man, make sure y'all tune in tomorrow morning on Hustle and Shine as Hot 103 James will be making a major announcement tomorrow morning at 7:08 a.m. So make sure y'all tune in tomorrow morning, Friday morning, tomorrow, for a major announcement on Hustle and Shine at 7:08 a.m. Don't act like I never told you, man. Now, before we get up out of here, man, you know what it is. We got some music on the way from Ricky Rose. Got some Ludacris coming to you, and it's Thursday night, which means we're throwing it back with all your favorite love jams and two-step classics. Two-step classics, man. It's Throwback Thursday on the Quiet Storm, and it's going down at the top of the hour right here on Hot 103 Jams.
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0: KC, this is Brian B. Shining from Hustle and Shine in the Morning. 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

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Fall in love every time we link. 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
0: 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And correctly identify the artist and title of Attorney Mike D's Throwback Jam. 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

0: put me in a place on the map, cause I'm him. 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
7: 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Wow. He was throwing the ball in. 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

0: 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It's admirable to strive toward perfection, but it's unrealistic to expect that you can begin with perfection. 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
2: Good morning. 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We're off to a rough start out there for some drivers. We've already got three wrecks this morning. One crash northbound 35 before Front Street. That has the center lane blocked. And northbound 29 just past 72nd Street. The right lane is blocked with a crash. Also on northbound 29, we've got a wreck at Tiffany Springs. That one also blocking the right lane. 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
4: I'm Rebecca Miles. Here's what's happening. The Jackson County Prosecutor's Office is ready for the FIFA World Cup. Prosecutor Melissa Johnson says more attorneys will be on call and that prosecutors will seek passport holds during the bond process for international travelers charged with felonies. The Kansas City Royals are trying to snap a 3-game losing streak. The Royals are in Texas where they'll take on the Rangers tonight at 7:05. 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
2: 6:26 on your time. It's a high of 76. And currently, cousins, it is 69 at East High School. Comedian Ari Spears. Him and Sean Wayans have been going back and forth, it sounds like, for about a couple weeks or so after Sean called him out his name and called him crazy. Ari Spears got something to say about it.
3: I've been to various comedy clubs where the staff have told me that when Sean comes here, you're not allowed to talk to him. He wears shades. You can't make eye contact. No comic, I don't care how great you are, should be arrogant. My actual quote was, for Sean to be that arrogant, bruh, your talent doesn't match your arrogance.
4: Ooh. Okay. Mm. I like comedy beef, cuz they can take it to another level. But you presume nothing is going to happen.
2: Right. Actually, you know, take it too far.
4: Yeah, I just want to hear some good jokes. That's
2: all,
4: of course. You know.
2: You wanted to turn it into a roast.
4: Yeah, that's exactly what I want.
2: Yeah, so hopefully they figure I don't know, but a lot of people be going at Ari Spears. I mean, and he be making some comments that opens up that door. So
4: yeah, that'd be his fault.
2: Are we surprised?
4: No.
2: We aren't.
4: Absolutely not.
2: Other news, Erica Banks is setting the record straight. Back in 2022, she had a video leak from her close friends where she was kind of coming off a little like a mean girl, saying that if women don't look a certain way, they can't party with her.
5: It was very distasteful. It was very rude. It's very ugly. And I've grown from that. If it did offend you, you know, in the most genuine way I can say possible, you know, I'm sorry for that. I just got caught up in what I thought was what should be.
2: I think that's good. What you be saying, growth looks good on you?
4: Growth looks good on you.
2: You can drive it right there. That's the morning gossip right here on Hustle and Shine in the morning. We'll be back at 6:39, 18th and Vine. It's a lot of good things that's happening down there.
6: Oh,
2: we'll talk
6: God.
2: About that up next. It's Kansas City's Double One for hip hop, R&B, and throwbacks.
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7: 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We've got wrecks across the metro this morning. Westbound 470 before you get to the triangle, there's a crash. Also a wreck northbound 71 at 85th Street. Northbound 435 before you get to 23rd Street, there's a crash. And up in the Northland, we still have those crashes working. Northbound 29 at Tiffany Springs and northbound 35 before you get to Front Street. 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
8: God bless you, my friend. This is Bishop Ben Stevens. I want to encourage you to look to the hills from which cometh your help. 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No matter what you're going through, no matter what you're experiencing, God is with you. If God brought you to this, God will take you through this, and this too shall pass. If you don't give up, God will show up. I want you to hang on in there and continue to keep your head up. Know that a family that prays together stays together.
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4: Alvin Brooks, born on May 3rd, 1932. Brooks dedicated more than 70 years to serving Kansas City, Missouri. In 1954, he made history as one of the city's first black police officers, breaking barriers and building bridges between law enforcement and the community. In the wake of the 1968 unrest following the assassination of Dr. Martin Luther King Jr., Brooks was called to lead. He created and directed Kansas City's first human relations department, bringing unity to a divided city. He later founded the Ad Hoc Group Against Crime in 1977, an organization that works today to reduce violence and support families. In 2010, he was appointed to the Kansas City Board of Police Commissioners, eventually becoming its president. Alvin Brooks is more than a leader. He is a legacy.
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0: 103 Jams, Kansas City's number one for hip-hop, R&B, and throwbacks. Good morning, Raytown. You up hustling and shining.
1: 640 on your time. It's a high of 76. The rain is still pouring around the town, so please be careful on those roads and grab your umbrella before you leave the house. 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
0: That umbrella is what my grandma would call it. 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D, I saw some pictures and videos of it. Mm-hmm. I love the way it looks. It looks spectacular. It looks like how it's supposed to look. Mm-hmm. It looks kind of like Beale Street-ish in Memphis a little bit.
1: Yeah. Based on the videos I've been seeing, I get where you headed.
0: Yeah, yeah, with the pedestrian walk and all of that. Mm-hmm. So, we celebrated the completion of phase one of the $400 million reinvestment initiative this past Wednesday. And, the pedestrian mall with the new seating. It also has a seamless corridor for pedestrian activity. Mm-hmm. So I can see some, a couple block parties or something right there outside the gym theater.
1: Out there kicking it.
0: Have people outside, two-stepping or line dancing. Yeah, all of that. So the Revive the Vine initiative combines major public infrastructure projects with private dollars to restore our cultural landmarks, expand housing, improve walkability, and support neighborhood vitality. So the medallions for the American Jazz Walk of Fame were refurbished and reinstalled along 18th Street, which I really love. That's one of my favorite things about 18th and Vine, is looking down at some of the legends who were there, who congregated there, who played there. So the businesses in the area, I know y'all happy. I saw Andrea from the Juke House. Mm-hmm. She made her little video talking about, hey, y'all ain't got to worry about parking no more. Y'all can two-step your way on your way right here at the Juke House. So I love it for all the businesses on 18th and Vine. And that's our street, mm-hmm. All right, where our culture was made.
1: Very excited.
0: So we need to make sure that we keep that thing up, y'all.
1: Absolutely.
0: Pause.
1: Yeah, heavy on the pause. We'll be back at 6:51. Week one of the NFL regular season kicks off September 14th. We got to talk about Mahomes. Is he on track? We don't know. We'll talk about it up next. Kansas City's number one for hip-hop, R&B, and throwbacks.
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4: 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We've got wrecks across the metro this morning. Westbound 470 before you get to the triangle, there's a crash. Also a wreck northbound 71 at 85th Street. Northbound 435 before you get to 23rd Street, there's a crash. And up in the Northland, we still have those crashes working. Northbound 29 at Tiffany Springs and northbound 35 before you get to Front Street. 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

0: Hot 103 Jams, Kansas City's number one for hip-hop, R&B, and throwbacks. What's that, 2014, I think? I don't know. Good morning, KCK. You up hustling and shining.
1: 6:53 on your time. It's a high of 78. Currently, the rain is pouring in certain parts of the town, so please be careful on those roads. Watch out for those little pockets of rain. It's 69 in the River Market.
0: I got to look that up. That's either 13 or 14. Miguel Adorn. I'll get to it in a second. Hey, I got to remind y'all that
1: I said, you said hey.
0: Hey, don't ride on E. I know. You don't have to. Not with us. Not with Hop 103 Jams. Not this weekend. Because we are putting gas in your ride with the $500 fill up. 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
1: And that hookup is coming sooner than you think, cousin. So,
0: 2012.
1: Be on standby.
0: Yep. You already know we got That's My Jam later on this morning and all of that. Well, the Chiefs have begun off-season training activities, D. And Patrick Mahomes, there was a video of him yesterday floating around. Looking good. He got the sleeve on the knee, of course, with his reconstructed knee.
1: Yeah.
0: With the surgery. But in other news, Andy Reid was asked about number four, Rashee Rice.
2: As far as Rashee goes, we're aware of the situation. The league's aware of it. We've talked to the league. We get it. And as far as any further ado to that, there's been no talk about anything further. We're moving forward just normal as we go here. You know, when he gets back, we got to get him caught up and doing what he needs to do. But again, and then, you know, to make sure he gets it. He you know, it's not an easy thing he's going through. So life lessons are important, but we're all given chances to learn. And so he's in that position now.
1: A Dallas judge ordered him to immediately serve his previous suspended 30-day jail sentence. So that's currently his status, I believe, still.
0: He need a big brother, OG, big homie, something to sit
1: conversation
0: down.
1: Yes. Yeah, so definitely.
0: He definitely need one of them conversations.
1: Listen to some love around the town, cousins. It is almost time for the 7-Eleven roll call. You know what to do. Text us the name of a friend, a family member, colleague, boss, student, teacher. It doesn't matter who it is. Text us their name right now. 816-900-4103. Hit up that attorney, Roger White. I got you. Text line. You want to shout out your senior? Go ahead and do so, too. You know somebody that's hustling and shining? Go ahead and text us their name. We got those 7-Eleven roll calls for you up next. Only on Kansas City's number one for hip-hop, R&B, and throwbacks.
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5: 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We do still have a crash working in the Northland. This is northbound 29 at Tiffany Springs. There's activity over on that right shoulder. On the Kansas side, I-35 is wide open, so that drive from Cambridge down to 69 Highway should take about 11 minutes. 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

0: Top 103 Jams, Kansas City's number one for hip-hop, R&B, and throwbacks. Good morning, Myron. We all up hustling and shining, man. Oh, God.
1: 710 on your time. It's IM 78. Currently, it is 69 at Houston Lake.
0: Myron, my bad, dog. I am Ron Burgundy. I am changing my name. I got to change my name, D.
1: You gotta explain to Ron, to the cousins that don't know what that means.
0: So Ron Burgundy, y'all, he reads everything that's literally in front of him. He just reads it. Y'all know that. And I did that at 6:53. Myron, my bad, dog. But shout out to the cousins though, because y'all heard that major announcement. $500 in gas. We giving that away this weekend. Somebody can't see and get that. That's what, a month and a half worth of gas or something like that.
1: I'm gonna find me an alias.
0: Oh, look at you cheating over there. Myron, hey, Brian didn't say that. Brian didn't say that.
1: I kid.
0: Nah, she ain't playing somebody's name.
1: What would be my alias name?
0: What is it? Let me see. Let me think of something.
1: It'll be something that you would never guess.
0: Like Pat.
1: I might pick like a Karen or something. I might go full on Valley Girl. I don't know.
0: No,
1: okay, we like that.
0: All right, y'all. Shout out to all the cousins that sat in the Hot 103 Jams app and listening to Hustle and Shine in the morning. Yeah. And making us a part of your daily morning routine, cousins. We love and appreciate you so much, and especially the ones that's tapping into the stream. Oh, we see you. And we here live in the Brown and Kruber Studios. And also shout out to all the cousins that's out. Listen, there's plenty of wrecks around the metro right now. So if you want Bruce R. Watkins, you want I-70, 470, 35, 435, please take it easy morning. Lock in the Hustle and Shine. But please, man, give a little grace this morning. It can save your life and somebody else's. And wherever you are, thank you so much. We appreciate you listening to Hustle and Shine in the morning, because you could have been anywhere else in the world, cousin.
1: But you decided to be here with us today, and we appreciate you and your time.
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0: Banana Ever, Anthony Dro. What's up, Tommy? Wanna wish us?
1: You ain't got no job.
0: Right. Tommy, you ain't got no job, man. Happy birthday to you. Love you. That was sent from your cousins hitting us up right now. Stacey Davis, yeah, sending another.

0: text messages through.
1: Yes.
0: And we talked about that $500 gift card, right?
1: Yep.
0: Gas card, shall I say. Well, cousin, the time is now. That $500 fill-up premium link is now open for the next 10 minutes. You got to text the keyword gas right now to 816-900-4103. Hit up that attorney, Roger White. I got you. Text live. We can turn your wreck into a check online at I got you.net. So what's going to happen?

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2: 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Crews just cleared that wreck up in the Northland, so now it looks like the majors are accident-free. Your I-70 drive from 291 to downtown to just about 12 minutes. 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
13: I'm Rebecca Miles. Here's what's happening. Thousands of Kansas residents no longer have SNAP benefits due to the passage of the One Big Beautiful Bill Act. According to a report from the Center for Budget and Policy Priorities, nearly 22,000 Kansas residents lost SNAP benefits since the bill was signed into law last July. The Kansas Highway Patrol says a semi going around a curve lost its load on I-635 yesterday afternoon. Part of the interstate at I-70 was blocked while crews removed a large piece of industrial equipment that fell off the truck. No one was hurt. 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You think a ticket for not wearing your seatbelt is the worst that could happen until you crash? 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I'm Rebecca Miles on Hot 103 Jams.
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1: 7:26 on your time. It's a high of 78. Currently, it is 69 at the shops on Blue Parkway. You remember that music video of Dennis Edwards and Syeda Garrett, the Don't Look Any Further song?
2: One of my favorites.
1: Well, Syeda talks about that moment with Dennis.
3: In the basement of Motown, and I think it cost $11.57.
4: Don't go
3: at the time.
4: Further.
3: Yeah, he was on something. I don't know.
4: Because his mouth kept moving.
3: And the producer was like, or the director, she said, "Can you put your gum here?" He said, "I ain't got no gum.
2: He
1: was definitely on something,
2: yeah.
1: I guess we don't have to say allegedly anymore. She kind of confirmed some things. He was definitely on cloud nine, to say the least.
2: And that's probably, oh, look at you with the Temptations reference right there. Ooh, look at that. That was on accident. Okay, yeah. Dennis Edwards, my favorite Temptation. You ready to sing this? Come on, D. Come on, come on. If we locked in, hey.
5: Switching up.
2: Come on.
5: Brody came.
2: Yeah. That's my joint right there, boy.
1: A big question for you, KC and B. I want to know your opinion. 816-900-4103. Text us real quick. Is there a sport your kid cannot play? Former NBA star Michael Beasley shares what he told his kids.
6: The only thing I don't let my kids do is play football. You don't even watch it.
7: Why you don't like football?
6: Because if they fall in love with it, that's the only thing I'm going to tell them they can't do. CTE is a real thing, and y'all act like it's not real.
7: Yeah, it's real.
6: But nah, man, that's too much banging in the head. Squirrels don't deserve that.
1: The squirrels don't deserve that. Just took it to another level.
2: I get it. I understand the trepidation with that. The CTE is real.
1: T.I.?
2: You know what I'm saying? That Northwest Missouri State education,
1: side.
2: You know what I'm saying? Northeast, you know what I'm saying? Nah, but for real, though, I understand it. I get it.
1: Yeah, I feel like if I have kids, that's the one I'm like, all right, just, you're going to be a basketball star. We ain't finna do all of that. Boxing, too. I'm not, like, come on now. We don't need to do that. That's the Morning Gossip right here on Hustle and Shine in the Morning, 7:38. We taking it back to the town. KC Hip Hop Week is around the corner. We got a special guest in the building.
2: That's right.
1: Kansas City's number one for that hip hop, R&B, and throwbacks.
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8: Good morning. This report is brought to you by Aleve. We've got a crash in the Grandview Triangle. It's westbound 470 right there at the triangle. Your left shoulder is blocked. And watch out for a stalled car northbound 71 at 87th Street. That's on the right shoulder. Doesn't appear to be slowing down 71 traffic any. Your drive from Belton up to downtown, just 23 minutes. 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With just one pill, Aleve provides up to 12 hours of pain relief so you can put pain in the rear view. 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
1: I'm up, hustling, shining in the morning on Hot 103 Jams. It's the one and only Murphy Lee, St. Louis' own St. Louis Tick. You know what it is. You see me.
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0: Three jams, Kansas City's number one for hip-hop, R&B, and throwbacks. Take you back to early 97 right there, late 96. Good morning, KCK. You up hustling and shining.
1: 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It is a high of 78. Currently, it is 69 at Van Horn High.
0: Kansas City Hip-Hop Week is next week, and we're going to get you ready for it, man. With Miss No Mills, she's in the building. Look, I ain't going to lie to you, fam. Your name had me all the way messed up because I was like, hold on, Miss No Mills. Oh, she don't miss no meals. Okay. So that's what it is.
1: I'm talking about it.
0: Okay. Yeah. How you feeling this morning?
2: I'm feeling good. Good. Real good.
1: Now, you are the founder of the third annual KC Hip Hop Week. Can you talk a little bit about what inspired that?
2: Just feeling like for Kansas City to blow up or have its shine, that everybody got to play its part. And me, as a person who's not an artist, you know, what can I do to help the artists and put the city on? So this is a reason for everybody to stop flying over Kansas City and come see what we do.
1: I like that.
0: This isn't specifically for artists, though. This is for DJs, producers, if you want to get tapped in somehow. Big networking week, though.
2: For sure. Small businesses, entrepreneurs, everybody.
1: Now, what's the kickoff event you got going on? Because it's something every day, right?
2: Right. Every day for 7 days, we have multiple events. The kickoff event, the networking mixer, is for everybody to just come out, meet the committee, see a couple performances. It's a little teaser for the week. That's going down at AJ's Bar and Grill on Monday, June 1st.
1: Definitely got to be there for that. Now,
0: keep going.
1: I'm jumping all the way to like the Sunday, but I know there's another event that's going down. You know, while I'm a little biased on that one.
0: Because you're hosting it?
1: I'm not hosting.
2: So we have a VIP special guest panelist, Miss Deanna Hustle, on the Sunday Beats and Business Brunch, the specific ladies edition. So we're going to talk about ladies and hip-hop issues. Mm-hmm. That's going down at Black Charlie's on Sunday, June 7th at 11 a.m. Come eat. Come get some game.
0: Who cooking?
2: Miss E. Mills, owner of Black Charlie's.
1: I love me a good truck. Nah, yeah. Once you said come eat, I was already sold. You didn't even tell me it was food when you
2: chicken and waffles.
1: Hello.
0: Now you're speaking our language.
1: Right.
0: Buckle up, baby. All right. Let's put a pin in this conversation. We're going to continue to talk about Kansas City Hip Hop Week coming up at about 7:52. Hustle and Shine in the Morning, kicking off your weekend on Kansas City's number one for hip hop, R&B, and throwbacks.
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4: Good morning. This report's brought to you by NBKC. We've got a crash out in the Grandview Triangle. It's westbound 470 at 435. We've got a couple cars on that left shoulder. Watch out for a stalled car northbound 71 Highway at 87th Street. And it looks like we've got a slow spot out there westbound I-70 from 31st all the way through the Jackson Curve. 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

0: Hot 103 Jams, Kansas City's number one for hip-hop, R&B, and throwbacks. Good morning, Grandview. You up hustling and shining.
1: Casey, I just want you to know this man is having an out-of-body experience this morning. He is doing the food of that song. 751. It's a high of 78. The rain is slowing down in the town. It's currently 69. Down 63rd and Blue Ridge.
0: That's just, it's an unexpected jam. Like, I didn't think I would like that song that much. I think it's the Kaya sample. I think that's what got me. Did you know, you hear that? The Kaya?
1: I ain't really
0: My neck,
1: that.
0: My back. You don't hear that in there?
1: I ain't peeped that. Yeah. But the cadence of that.
0: Miss No Meals, you hear it?
2: I heard it.
0: Yeah.
1: She got better.
0: Good. Speaking of Miss No Meals, man, we talking about Kansas City Hip Hop Week begins next week. Look at that. She got her own sound effects. Okay, look at that. So this is not only for artists, y'all. This is for the entire infrastructure of Kansas City hip hop. And this has been, since I've been engulfed in Kansas City in our music scene for the past 20 or so years, It ain't the talent. It's not the access. It's not the people. It's the infrastructure, The business infrastructure that we lack in terms of us not quote unquote blowing up,
2: right?
0: Even though we have several artists, several writers, several producers who are in the industry and been in the industry. But Miss No Meals, get real quick, what do you feel like is something that's a common conversation with the hip-hop community in Kansas City and why certain problems exist?
2: Just what you said, lack of infrastructure. We don't have real labels here, you know. Like a person like me, I don't have anywhere to go be an A&R in it, you know what I mean? So, Kansas City Hip Hop Week was just my way of trying to play my part and put the city on as best I can, you know.
1: And I love that because this is your third year doing it. So congratulations to you on the success of keeping this up. And also, you have about 2 events per day. So people have an opportunity if they miss, you know, this one time because of work schedule or whatever, they got to drop off the kids. There's another event for them, too. Now, how can they go see the flyer and get all the information?
2: So they can go to our website, www.kchiphopweek.com. They can follow on Instagram, Facebook, or TikTok, Kansas City Hip Hop Week, all spelled out. YouTube as well. Just follow on social media. That's the best way.
0: Can't wait to go to Deanna's brunch, man, and see what she talking about.
1: It's a panel, and it's a really great panel, so I'm happy to be alongside those other women.
0: Yeah, that's what's up. So the fun begins on what, Monday, I believe?
2: Monday, June 1st, AJ's Bar and Grill, 4:00. We'll be there setting it off.
0: Yeah, it is. Miss No Meals, we always appreciate you tapping in to Hustle and Shine in the morning. Keep rapping for the town, you know what I'm saying?
2: For sure. Thank y'all for having me.
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4: Good morning, guys. 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We still have that crash out in the Grandview Triangle. It's westbound 470 at 435. There's activity on that left shoulder. Northbound I-35 before Penway. Watch out for a stalled car blocking your left lane. And there's a stalled car southbound 169 just past 9 Highway. This July 4th, celebrate at America's Block Party. 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

0: from 87th and I-35 to the downtown loop. 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
1: Get money.

0: Kansas City's number one for hip-hop, R&B, and throwbacks. Jay White did it. Big love, dog. You know what it is, man. Hey, good morning, Raytown. You up hustling and shining.
1: 809 on your time, cousin. It is a high of 77. Currently, it is 68 down 18th and Vine.
0: Okay, now, y'all know Jay White, friend of the show.
1: Yeah.
0: Y'all know how he do, man. So, he hustle and shine up. He said, man, hey, I need y'all to make a remix real quick, man. I need y'all to go ahead and do y'all thing on spin that remix.
1: Oh, so, he said that, huh?
0: So, yeah, he did. He called us up. He said he need that spin that remix. So, without further ado, D, with Hustle and Shine in the streets, we need you to hit the

0: birthday, so this is very fitting.
1: Perfect.
0: Now, after that, later on tonight, I'm celebrating the Geminis and the graduates over at Aura. We going crazy with it, so pull up on me for sure.
2: And then, real quick, man, tomorrow morning we're going to pay our respects to Miss Cynthia Newsom, man. We're going to honor her life and her legacy tomorrow morning as we wish her home. You know, she got her wings and she's going home. Yeah. So we're going to give her a great home going tomorrow morning. And then after that, I'm going directly to the Got Real podcast at Friendship Baptist Church, where we're going to be talking a little therapy and
0: the
2: trying
0: word
2: to get
0: that
2: our
0: first
2: minds
0: word
2: right.
0: Was blurred out.
2: Don't do that.
0: And then while B-Shotted is doing that, I'll be over at Metro by T-Mobile 1 to 3 p.m. You know we always got hookups when I pop up on location. So just stay tapped in on Facebook to know which location and all the details for that.
2: Oh, baby, and we're going to get sexy that night. R&B shining, going down that In Good Company with a live band. Oh, I can't wait for that, D.
0: Oh, you been... I'm clipping that. I'm clipping. Oh, yes. Now, while B-Shot is doing his thing, I'll be over at Layla Lounge. Doors open at 9 p.m. R&B, hip-hop, we going crazy. This is only my second time at Layla Lounge, so super excited to be in the building.
2: And then the Juneteenth pageant on... The Juneteenth pageant on Sunday. Key, I'ma see you then. But whatever you do, please, Kansas City, be a blessing. But whatever you don't do, please...
0: Don't be an idiot!
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4: Good morning. 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Crews cleared the crash in the Grandview Triangle. Looks like traffic's getting through there without any delays. Northbound I-35 before Penway. Your left lane is blocked with a stalled car. That has traffic slow back to Cambridge Circle. Give yourself some extra time. You won't need any extra time if you're coming in from the east side. I-70's all clear, so that drive from 435 to downtown's just 11 minutes. 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So what are you waiting for? Check Allstate first for a quote today. You're in good hands with Allstate. I'm Rebecca Miles on Hot 103 Jams.
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8: 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The Kansas City Royals are trying to snap a 3-game losing streak. The Royals are in Texas, where they will take on the Rangers tonight at 7:05 p.m. Kansas City is 22-34 this season. 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
1: 8:24 on your time. It's a high of 77. Currently, it is 68 in Lee Summit. TMZ, one thing about them, they gonna get some information that they really shouldn't have. Singer A. Marie, love her music, big fan. Unfortunately, she is now divorced. And the most unfortunate part about that is that her and her ex-husband, who was a music executive, Lenny Nicholson, their income has been posted online.
2: Yikes.
1: Which, like, come on.
3: Oh, my gosh.
1: And it's unfortunate. But it shows that she might not be in the best financial position, listing her on under $6,000 of a monthly income.
2: No.
1: And then her husband has $10,000 a month. And I'm assuming, based on what the court documents are saying, that he's going to have to come up with some money for some child support.
2: Yikes.
1: Now, she is retaining ownership of her music business, A. Marie Inc., and also their Range Rover that they had. So, The fact that TMZ found out all of this info, why? What are we going to do with this exactly? But
2: spread.

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3: 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Looks like the rain must be picking up because the accidents are rolling in. We've got one just reported westbound 435 at Roe. Your left lane is blocked. Westbound 50 at 470. There's a crash on the right shoulder. On the Kansas side, there is a wreck on the ramp from eastbound 70 to southbound 435. And Northland drivers, watch out for a crash southbound 169 past 9 Highway, blocking your right shoulder. You think a ticket for not wearing your seatbelt is the worst that could happen until you crash. 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
2: 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Hey, bro, yeah.

0: Boy. Happy birthday to actress Laverne Cox. A major happy birthday to NBA Hall of Famer and a forever Nick. Happy birthday to Carmelo Anthony. And last but not least, sending over a happy birthday to singer-songwriter, rapper, actress, dancer, and TV personality who used to be a member of the Spice Girls. Happy birthday to Mel B.
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1: Morning, guys. 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We've got a wreck westbound 435 at Row. Emergency vehicles are blocking the two left lanes. So as you can imagine, very slow going over there. Traffic looks like it's backed up to Warnell. Also, the wreck's still working westbound 50 at 470, but that one's on the right shoulder. And on the Kansas side, there's a crash on the ramp from eastbound 70 to southbound 435. You think a ticket for not wearing your seatbelt is the worst that could happen until you crash. Click it or ticket, paid for by the National Highway Traffic Safety Administration. I'm Rebecca Miles on Hot 103 Jams.
0: Your traffic.
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3: Good morning, cousin. Who is this?
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5: Hey, cousin. What you doing on this Friday?
4: Nothing. At work.
5: That direct deposit hit yet?
4: It hit Tuesday.
6: Not really.
5: Period. Where we going?
4: Going out of town this weekend.
5: Ooh, I'm okay. Lit.
3: What type of air freshener you got in that car, though?
4: Black Ice.
3: Of course.
5: A staple. All right, cousin. We got a chance to hook you up with lunch on us to Jazz the Louisiana Kitchen, a $20 gift card. But you got to finish these lyrics. You ready?
4: I'm ready.

0: down on me.
1: Okay, so you messed it up.
0: Just rain.
1: Totally messed it up. Oh, she added in the extra.
2: Why you added an extra word in there?
0: I look.
3: She was gonna go to church.
1: That's what she was gonna go.
0: I didn't know where I wanted to go.
3: I was gonna ask if you lead your choir at church because it was giving that a little bit.
0: No. I used to be in the choir. I'm a preacher's kid.
3: So okay, yeah. Okay. You should have led with that. Now we understand. We can tell when the notes is in.
1: Who are you taking to lunch with you, cousin?
0: That's me, probably.
3: That's cool. That worked.
1: Yeah, that'll do it. $20. It will work.
3: Right.
1: Okay. Go ahead and tell Kansas City what morning show's getting you hooked up.
0: Hustle and Shine in the morning.
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5: 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We've got a wreck westbound 435 at Row. Emergency vehicles are blocking the two left lanes. So as you can imagine, very slow going over there. Traffic looks like it's backed up to Warnell. Also, the wreck's still working westbound 50 at 470, but that one's on the right shoulder. And on the Kansas side, there's a crash on the ramp from eastbound 70 to southbound 435. You think a ticket for not wearing your seatbelt is the worst that could happen until you crash. Click It or Ticket, paid for by the National Highway Traffic Safety Administration. 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

0: Put me in Chanel. Hot 103 Jams, Kansas City's number one for hip-hop, R&B, and throwbacks. Good morning, Grandview. You love hustling and shining. Yes.
1: Feeling good on this this Friday.
0: Me too, man. You know, I came in this morning and I was
1: hooting
0: really
1: and hollering.
0: Of course, yep, I sure was trying to get. It's good to get people up, man.
1: It's a blessing.
0: I have really, like, you know, embraced that, and I love it. But I was overcome with love. I felt like I got a hug from God this morning. It led me to cry this morning and go into prayer. It really did, man. So if y'all feeling it, man, break down and pray. Wherever you are, you at work in the middle of a call or something, pray. If you're in the middle of traffic, pray.
1: You could pray at all times.
0: That's right.
1: Absolutely. I was talking about the breakdown and cry. Mugs in the middle of business meetings. You talking about some breakdown and cry.
0: If it overcomes you, let it go. Let it loose. It's the weekend.
1: I'll be getting you an email by the end of the day. Tell some, do you need some time off?
0: Maybe. Oh, that a good way to get
1: that's
0: off work.
1: That's a good
0: work.
1: Segue.
0: There we go.
1: Sick time loaded.
0: Shout out to all my PTOs out there. We hustling and shining, getting your weekend started on Kansas City's number one for hip-hop, R&B, and throwbacks.
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3: 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Winds blowing, waves crashing, and no clear direction. 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
16: Cloudy and humid, more thunderstorms coming this afternoon. Maybe some flooding in some areas as we'll reach highs in the upper 70s. Cloudy and 70 currently in South KC.
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0: 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It's your favorite cousin, Deanna Hustle, putting in some OT on the midday party, filling in for Auntie Julie Jones. And cousin, I got a question for you. You want a hookup that's completely free and it's going to put some money in your hand?
1: Girl, what's going on?
0: I got you. I'm going to tell you all the details. So right about now, we are giving away $500 in a gas car. Yes, you heard it. So this is what I need you to do, cousin. I need you to text the keyword DRIVE. Make sure you spell it correctly. Send that over to 816-900-4103. Hit up the attorney, Roger White. I got you. Text line. We can turn that wreck into a check online at igotyou.net. Shout out to the big homie Brian B. Shining for the alley-oop and the slam dunk on that. And assistance. What you're going to do is this. You'll receive the secret link and get qualified to win a $500 gas car. And you can also go to kprs.com for those contest rules. The grand prize winner will be announced on June 19th at 4:12 p.m. But the thing is, that $500 fill-up premium link is now open for the next 10 minutes. So you got 10 minutes to do so to get yourself qualified. We got more music in the rotation. Some for Beyonce. Got a little bit of that Chang-a-Lang in the mix. Chris Brown. And some more hits. Some more throwbacks in the rotation. It's your favorite cousin, Deanna Hustle, filling in on the midday party right here on Hot 103 Jams.
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6: It's a high of 78, cloudy, still some rain happening throughout the town. Currently, it is 71 in the River Market.
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No, she thinks she me when she driving in sport. 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I went and got it, I didn't have a choice. 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

0: Hot 103 Jams, Kansas City's number one for hip hop, R&B, and throwbacks. Definitely a throwback with the SWV joint. You're the one. One of the people that's singing You're the One right now is Lil Wayne. Congratulations or in order to Lil Wayne as he is officially off the market. Sounds like he was secretly engaged. Now, who knew that T? Of course, TMZ. They found it out. Sources reported directly to TMZ. Lil Wayne popped a question earlier this year to a woman in her 20s from Indiana. Lots of questions there. But shout out to Lil Wayne for never giving up on love. I think he's like 43 or so. I'm still very young, but I know he was also recently engaged to another young lady, and that took a turn. So hopefully this marriage actually pans out. More music coming on your way. Of course, your hot topics. We got to talk about the reopening of 18th and Vine. It's a lot of good things happening down Vine. We got more details in your hot topics. More music, LMA, Baby King, Cardi B. Right here, Hustle and Shine in the morning, overtime into the midday party. 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
0: 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I was about to, but you convinced us. Should I decorate her walls or log off to Pinterest? 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
3: There was some pain in the process, but with progress comes pain, and they were growing pains. And we knew that. And so we were thrilled to be able to ride it out, and now we're seeing the fruits of that labor.
4: That was Mr. Bob Kendrick, the president of the Negro Leagues Baseball Museum, as the 18th and Vine District reopens after a year of construction that has frustrated many Kansas Cityans. But it is phase one of the $400 million revitalization project. So if you have some time this weekend, even though it's super rainy, go down Vine and check it out. It's more pedestrian friendly. Now, what's not friendly is these scammers. Evergy is warning customers to be cautious when searching online for ways to pay their electric bill or contact customer service. Now, this warning comes after an increase in scams involving fake phone numbers and websites. Evergy says customers should just access their account directly through Evergy's website. Now, my safety measure is just not paying my bill at all. But that might mean lights out. Lastly, cousin, more artists are dropping out of Trump's backed event for America's 250th. Artists like Martina McBride and Young MC said that they were not aware the event would have political affiliations. Even Jody from Milli Vanilli said she was shocked to see the band listed as a performer. I'm curious to see who else gonna back out. Looks like Vanilla Ice gonna be performing by himself for hours and hours. 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
0: 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Yes. 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
13: It's a high of 79. Currently, it is 71 in Zona Rosa.
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0: 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It's your favorite cousin, Deanna Hustle, filling in for Auntie Julie Jones on your midday party. Thank God it is Friday. I know a lot of cousins saw that bank account, and it has increased because you got paid today. So enjoy your paid Friday. And don't forget, we don't want you riding on E this weekend because Hot 103 Jams is putting gas in your ride with a $500 fill-up. Yep, you heard it. Listen this weekend for the gas keyword, then text it fast for the premium link to qualify. But you can't wait too long because you'll only have a 10-minute window to enter in for that $500 gas card that we hooking you up with. Of course, make sure you always ride with Kansas City's number one for that hip hop, R&B, and throwbacks. Hot 103 Jams. I got some throwbacks headed your way. Notorious B.I.G. in that rotation. Faith Evans and a hit song, Chris Brown. More. Stay locked in. It's Hustle and Shine in the morning on the rotation / midday party. Right here is Kansas City's number one for that hip hop, R&B, and throwbacks. Hot 103 Jams. 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
0: 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Chapter presents the Black on the Vine Day Party. 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

0: Hot 103 Jams, Kansas City's number one for hip-hop R&B and throwbacks. That right there, getting started on your Friday afternoon here on the Midday Party with some Glorilla. Turning up your radio with some, yeah, glow, Kansas City. It's the kid Joe Cornell taking over for the rest of the Midday Party on your Friday afternoon. Maybe some clouds outside, but we're trying to bring some sunshine into your day, man, as we are giving you a Don't Ride on E this weekend, because Hot 103 Jams putting gas in your ride with the $500 fill-up. 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You only have 10 minutes to answer in Kansas City. I'm here to let you know right now, it's about that time, man. 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
14: All right, you see them clouds, man? We got 100% chance of rain and thunderstorms coming later in the day. Going to be a high of 78, so be prepared whatever happens. But right now, 76 and cloudy here in Grandview.
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0: Hot 103 Jams, Kansas City's number one for hip-hop, R&B, and throwbacks. Harlem World here in Kansas City on a Friday afternoon as Mace comes through with that total what you want. That's that classic throwback here on the midday party as we keep it going here on this Friday. That sun's starting to come out and Hot 103 Jams is trying to bring a little bit of joy on this cloudy Friday afternoon in Kansas City as we're giving you a don't ride on E this weekend because Hot 103 Jams putting the gas in your ride with the $500 fill-up. Keep listening this weekend for the chance to get the gas keyword and then text for the premium link to qualify, but don't wait. You only have 10 minutes to enter. It's your chance to win a $500 gas gift card and keep it locked in so you know when the next opportunity to hit that text line to get qualified for that $500 in gas is. But until then, while you wait, we're going to keep it coming on your radio with some more good music on your drive. We got some Kehlani coming to you, Kendrick Lamar. We got some Belly Gang, Kush 10, and Ghost Town DJs. Man, you best not go nowhere. 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

0: Hot 103 Jams, Kansas City's number one for hip hop, R&B, and throwbacks. Ghost Town DJs coming through on your midday party as we get it started in the 1 o'clock hour of this Friday. Kansas City is the kid Joe Cornell going up, holding it down for the wonderful Miss Julie today. And I'm here with some good news, Kansas City, as we got an update on Patrick Mahomes from Patrick Mahomes. That's right, Mahomes and Reed spoke to reporters after practice yesterday, and Mahomes said, quote, "I'm in a good spot now compared to where some people thought, but I thought I was going to be here, and the goal at the very end is to be ready and to be able to go out there and play with the guys week one at Arrowhead." And Coach Reed was encouraged by Mahomes' progress as well, saying, quote, "I like what I've seen. He's working hard. This is good for him. Getting him out there throwing, it's good rehab. He's busted his tail to put himself in this position. Most guys wouldn't even be able to do this, man." So we'll see how things look when week one hits. But right now, Mahomes is feeling good about week one, and that's what he's aiming for. You can read more on the story on our Hot 103 Jams Facebook page. Now, make sure y'all keep it right here, man. We got more great music on the way. Beyonce coming to you, some French Montana, and some Throwback Monica. It's all coming to you on your number one station for hip-hop, R&B, and throwbacks. 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
10: All right, we still got some clouds outside when they're still bringing 100% chance of rain and thunderstorms later today with a high of 78, so be prepared for that. And right now it's 77 in downtown Kansas City.
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0: James, Kansas City's number one for hip-hop, R&B, and throwbacks. Throwback from Monica. That right there is So Gone here on the Midday Party as we keep it going here on this Friday afternoon. Kansas City's the Kid Joe Canal still holding it down. Now, this morning, if you missed it at 7:08 a.m., we made a major announcement on Hustle and Shine. And if you don't know, Hot 103 Jam's putting gas in your ride with a $500 fill-up. 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But hey, we still your weekend party station. It's Friday. We got more music on the way from Drake. Got that new Drake coming to you, man. Got some Kendrick Lamar, Jay-Z, and more. 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

0: R&B and throwbacks. That is not like us. Kendrick Lamar here on the Midday Party on your Friday afternoon as we keep it going. Now, Kansas City, the Chiefs. OTA started this week, man. Voluntary OTA started this week. And on Thursday, yesterday, head coach Andy Reid spoke to reporters for the first time since Rashee Rice's arrest, who is currently serving a 30-day sentence after probation violation of testing positive for weed, man. Reid said, as far as Rashee goes, we are aware of the situation. The league is aware of it. There has been no talks about anything further. We are moving forward now as we go from here. Ooh-wee, man. Hey, he'll be back before week one, but boy, talk about a boneheaded player, man. You can read more on that on our Facebook page. Keep it right here, man. We got more music on the way, man. In Vogue in the mix. Don Toliver, 2 Chainz and more. 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
0: All right, we got some clouds out there. We still got 100% chance of rain and thunderstorms later today. Going to be a high of 79. And right now, 79 and cloudy in Overland Park.
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2: 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Yeah. Yeah. Yeah. Two Jams. What's that on that beat?
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2: 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Hot 103 Jams, Kansas City's number one for hip hop, R&B, and throwback. Say ah, baby. Trey Songz coming through with Fabulous. Hold it down with that say ah here on your midday party. I'll begin to wrap it up though and get you ready for the Playmaker Show. And guess what? I'll still be on your radio. That's right, man. We taking it over into the Playmaker Show. So keep it locked in. And we'll also give you a qualifying guest weekend. We're getting you qualified for a $500 fill up. 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But while you wait, more music coming up from T.I. We got some throwback Brandy, some Big Thomas, and it's Friday, which means Hot 103 Jams bringing you the biggest party in radio tonight. It's the Friday Night Mixtape with DJ Mac and DJ Astro every Friday night starting at 9 p.m. and it's going down right here on Hot 103 Jams.
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0: I-103 Jams, Kansas City's number one for hip-hop, R&B, and throwback. Shout out to Brandy. I want to be down on your Friday afternoon. Kansas City is the kid, Joe Cannell, coming to you live as we officially get it underway here on the Playmaker Show on your Friday, Kansas City, man. Turn it up. Now, make sure y'all keep it locked in. I've got that 103 keyword that you need to get qualified on this $500 fill-up qualifying weekend. That's right, man. Hot 103 Jams made a major announcement this morning on Hustle and Shine, and we're trying to fill up your gas tank with a $500 gas card. 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So keep it right here. But while you wait, it's Friday. We got some good music coming up, man. Glorilla, Ashanti, Wale, Don Toliver, and more all coming to you. So keep it right here on your number one station for hip-hop, R&B, and throwbacks. 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
12: All right, got cloudy skies right now. A little bit of sunshine here and there, but we still got a 100% chance of rain and thunderstorms later tonight. And right now it's 79 degrees in Blue Springs.
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0: I-103 Jams, Kansas City's number one for hip-hop, R&B, and throwbacks. That right there, Wale, Leon Thomas coming through with that heater. They got together, man. That's watching us here on the Playmaker Show. Now, Kansas City, make sure you keep it right here, because the 4 o'clock hour will be a big hour. It's Hot 103 Jams giving you a don't ride on E this weekend, because it's a Hot 103 Jams putting gas in your ride with a $500 fill-up. Keep it locked in for that 103 text word so you can get that gas keyword, and then text it fast for the premium link to qualify. But don't wait, man, because that link's only up for 10 minutes to enter, and your chance to get qualified and that 103 keyword is coming your way in the 4 o'clock hour. So keep it locked in so you know when it's time to hit that text line. We also got more music coming up, man, for your drive. We got Kendrick Lamar in the mix. That's some Gold Link, Cardi B, Usher, Raymond. And first things first, we got though to our man Chris Cox for that first look at that 103 traffic.
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2: 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Hi there, Playmaker. No accidents out there, but we do have a disabled vehicle eastbound 470 at Blue Ridge Boulevard. You're backed up into the Grand View Triangle. Slow traffic on northbound 71 from Hospital Hill into downtown. Westbound I-70 on the east side of the downtown loop. You're loaded up from Paseo all the way up to 11th Street. And it's looking pretty slow right now on eastbound I-70 from 435 out to Sterling. You think a ticket for not wearing your seatbelt is the worst that could happen until you crash. Click it or ticket, paid for by the National Highway Traffic Safety Administration. I'm Chris Cox on Hot 103 Jams.
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1: 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It's the Kid Joe Cornell coming to you live here on the Playmaker Show for your Friday afternoon as we keep it going and get the hour started with some Cardi B. If it's up, then it's up, then it's up, then it's stuck. Kansas City, this morning we announced that we are giving you a $500 fill-up. And this weekend, man, we're getting you qualified all weekend long to get that $500 fill-up, and now is the time. 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That is the attorney, Roger White. I got you text line. 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Now we got our man Chris Cox out in them streets. Chris Cox, how are them traffic streets looking?
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3: 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Well, Joe, we just have one accident out there right now. Northbound I-435 on the ramp to eastbound I-70 out by the stadium. The right shoulder is where everybody has ended up there. Slow traffic on northbound I-35 between Shawnee Mission Parkway at 635. Southbound 35 starts out strong, leaving downtown, but you're going to slow down at 18th Street all the way down to Lamar. And looks like southbound I-49 heavy between 150 Highway and 163rd. 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Gotta be Wendy's. 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I'm Chris Cox on Hot 103 Jams.
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7: All right, man. I'm still waiting on that rain and thunderstorms. We're expecting it tonight. 100% chance. Going to be a low of 68. And right now it's 80 and cloudy in Independence.
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1: We back with another Hood Dude Food Review. Urban, y'all got a one-way ticket to Pound Town. 3420 Troost Avenue, where they put the greens on the grits. This oxtail cheesesteak first is loaded with meat till it's busting out like Buddy Love turning back to Professor Clump. And the meat tender like feeling satin on your palate. Now, I do think it could have benefited from some sauce, but it's gas. And you know I had to try that short rib. First thing I had to check that tendinism. Some bites were tender, but some I had to chew like I was trying to enhance my jaw structure. It was a masterclass on the rice, stickier than Winnie the Pooh's fingertips, and I love the bold flavors. This oxtail cheesesteak bustin' for certain. Grab the gang and slide to Earth. We gon' give it a bussin', and you're tuned in to the Hood Dude Food Review live on Hot 103 Jams. Ooh-wee.
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2: 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Well, Joe, just one accident out by the stadiums, northbound I-435 on the ramp to eastbound I-70. Everybody off on the right shoulder. Stop and go traffic on southbound 71 between 85th and Bannister Road. Looks like we have slow traffic as well on the Kansas side. Northbound I-35 loaded up from 67th up to 635. Jumping back over to Missouri. Northbound 71 heavy from Hospital Hill into downtown. And southbound I-49 stop and go from 150 down to 163rd. You think a ticket for not wearing your seatbelt is the worst that could happen until you crash. Click it or ticket, paid for by the National Highway Traffic Safety Administration. I'm Chris Cox on Hot 103 Jams.
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4: Hello, I'm Bishop Mark Tolbert. 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We're going to make it together. 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
6: Reverend Nelson Fuzzy Thompson, a voice of justice that echoed far beyond Kansas City. 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Reverend Fuzzy Thompson, his legacy remains.
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4: Yes, sir. Yes, sir. Yes, sir. Ladies and gentlemen, it's time to talk about what's popping in the industry. So let's get to it, man. TDE artist Isaiah Rashad released his new project, It's Been Awful, his first offering in 5 years, and where he addressed his battle with addictions that he's been dealing with the last 5 years, along with being outed as bisexual. Isaiah Rashad addressed battling addiction along with being a bisexual rapper, and during a new interview, he joked that, quote, it didn't come with any Frank Ocean perks.
5: Now I feel like I'm the poster child for recovery. I'm like the black bi rapper now. Yeah. And it doesn't come with any, like, any of the perks I thought it would come with. There are no Frank Ocean perks.
4: Frank Ocean out here getting money, man. But regardless of that, man, Isaiah Rashad put out a great album. So if you want some new music to listen to, man, definitely check out It's Been Awful. In other news, Latto dropped her new album, Big Mama, which many thought would be her retirement album after she announced it would be her last project after unveiling the album. Now, she's also saying, though, that that announcement was really more so due to postpartum depression. And she said, quote, remember when I was talking about postpartum depression, good days, bad days? She replied, that was definitely not one of the good days. Experiencing postpartum for the first time, you don't know what to expect. I kind of underestimated it. That was just one of those days where I was at home and overwhelmed with that album. I was going through it that day, but today's a good day. I wouldn't say I'm retiring today. Talk to me next week again. I might say no, that was for real. So I don't know. I'm going through it. I crashed. It is what it is. So we will see. But only thing I know is the Big Latto got a new album out. So definitely go check it out. That's what's popping in the industry. Keep it locked in for your next chance to get qualified for that $500 fill up on this qualifying weekend. But while you wait, let's throw it to Chris Cox for another look at that traffic.
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6: 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Well, Joe, we've just got the one accident out here hanging on northbound I-435 on the ramp to eastbound I-70 out by the stadiums, but everybody's off on the right shoulder. Stop and go traffic continues on northbound I-35 between Paseo and Levee Road if you're going for the Northland. Looks like eastbound to 435 heavy from Row over to 103rd. Southbound I-49 heavy from 150 Highway down to 163rd. 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
15: All right, y'all. We got about 100% chance of possible thunderstorms tonight, man. We're going to see, man. It's been saying that all day. We're going to see what happens tonight, though. But it's going to be a low of 68. And right now, it's currently 81 degrees in North Kansas City.
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0: back as the baby right there. We'll pop that thing here on the Playmaker Show as we keep it going on your Friday evening. As you hold it down in that traffic, now I'm going to let y'all know, Kansas City, the 6 o'clock hour is going to be a big hour because we'll be giving you that keyword you need to get qualified for that $500 fill-up as we continue this qualifying weekend. So keep it locked in. It's all going down in the 6 o'clock hour. Plus more music on your drive from Jaquan. We got some T.I., Usher, Raymond, and more. But we got to throw to Chris Cox first for another look at that traffic.
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2: 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Well, Joe, we got a pair of accidents working right now. Northbound I-435 on the ramp to eastbound I-70 out by the stadiums. Been there a while, but they're still doing what they got to do, so they're going to be there a little while longer. Northbound 435 right after Holiday Drive. That's over on the Kansas side. You're backed up all the way to Midland. Stop and go traffic leaving downtown, crossing the Kitbaugh Bridge up to Bedford, and eastbound 435, heavy between State Line and Holmes. You think a ticket for not wearing your seatbelt is the worst that can happen until you crash. Click it or ticket, paid for by the National Highway Traffic Safety Administration. I'm Chris Cox on Hot 103 Jams.
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0: 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Falling hard on another hemisphere. Somebody tell them people Mr. Hem is here.
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0: 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Somebody tell them people Mr. Hem is here.
1: Whoa, whoa, whoa, whoa, whoa, whoa.
0: Mr. Hem is here.
1: Whoa, whoa, whoa, whoa, whoa, whoa.
0: Mr. Hem.
2: 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That right there, though, is the latest one, the new one, coming from T.I. That right there is Mr. Hem, Hem and Pharrell, getting it started in the 6 o'clock hour of the Playmaker Show. Kansas City is Friday. It's the kid Joe Cornell holding it down here on your radio as we get ready for the weekend on your weekend party station. And if you missed it this morning, we made a major announcement on Hustle and Shine in the morning. We announced that we are giving you a $500 fill-up qualifying weekend. 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It's the attorney, Roger White. 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
4: 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Well, Joe, we are now accident-free around the metro area. Just some slow traffic hanging on. And northbound I-35 heavy from Shawnee Mission Parkway up to 635. Southbound 71 Highway heavy from Blue River Road down to Bannister. And southbound I-49 jammed up between 155th and 163rd. You think a ticket for not wearing your seatbelt is the worst that can happen until you crash. Click it or ticket, paid for by the National Highway Traffic Safety Administration. I'm Chris Cox on Hot 103 Jams.
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2: All right, y'all. 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It says we got 100% chance of rain tonight. I don't know where it's at. 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So just be ready for whatever, man. It's going to be a low of 68 right now, and it's currently 80 degrees in North Kansas City.
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Can't f- no, she thinks she me when she driving the sport. 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

hype, but here's my section. 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He missed the get it done. I'm Mrs. One of One. Fall in love every time we link. He got me sprung.com. Mind these girls can't keep it peace. I ain't stressing on you.

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